think about a tree, grown little leaves, green to golden brown, tumble to the ground. They were born to die, that's the walk of time.

I didn't leave a letter on my desk saying goodbye. People think I left even though I'm still here. Pressure made its way through my chest to my heart like a spark does fireworks on the new year. Burning me alive, life imitates art. There are flames on